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2: Well, good afternoon, Michelle. How's your day been?
3: Great.
2: Good. Well, hey, I'm glad you're playing. I'm glad you're excited, Michelle. We are going to play Beat the Pump. You know how this works.
3: Yeah.
2: I don't know if you play along, but this game, it's all over the place. So it's an emotional ride, not just for you, but the guy here playing the game with you. So, Michelle,
3: okay.
2: I wish you the best of luck. You've already got a $50 gift certificate to Neighbors.
3: Awesome.
2: Right? They are such a great restaurant, and they make great
3: pizza.
2: Yep. And so you're going home right away with that. Let's start pumping gas here.
3: All right.
2: You ready for pump number one?
3: Yes, I am.
2: Okay, here we go.

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2: You want to keep going? 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Listen, we've had a few of those this week. I'll speak to the manager about this, okay? Michelle, thank you for being awesome and for playing. We will do this all over again tomorrow morning at 8:10. Tomorrow's our final day, by the way, doing this with Christy and Fraser on Jack 96.9 Vancouver.

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0: Jack Traffic.
1: Got a new issue on the Knight Street Bridge. It's a collision southbound at the north end in the right lane. So Knight is slowing you down southbound from 49th. Also, it's just slow on all the major routes. So just, you know, that's how it works. Chance of showers tomorrow. We'll see. See about that. Sunny for the weekend and sunny into early next week. We could be hitting 30 early next week. I know. That's awesome. 19 in Vancouver right now.
0: Check 1, 2. It's Jack on tour.
1: Barnside Harvest Fest. 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September 2nd in Abbotsford at Rogers Forum is Deep Purple. 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
0: Jack into Vancouver. Jack into fun. Jack 80s, 90s, more.
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Oh, the world's yours.

Thursday, we're almost there. Massive day if you like lineups, parking, crowds. People probably just being frustrated at times. Oak Ridge opened. I mean, seriously, if I was one of the vendors stores, I should say, inside Oak Ridge, you have to be super happy today with all the people that are coming through the mall again at Oak Ridge Park. It's not just Oak Ridge. It's Oak Ridge Park. With all those condos going up and stuff, too, it's been like this hub of construction activity for, it seems like, 100 years, but it's happening. I'm just excited. Got another mall back. Malls are not dead, and we've got that cool food

0: Jack Traffic.
1: Final look at traffic this afternoon. North Vancouver, there's a police incident. It's at Harborside Drive. It fell. Traffic is blocked as a result. Knight Street Bridge, a collision still in your way. Southbound at the north end. That is in the right lane, so be aware of that. Knight slow, southbound from 49th. Like, that's where that KFC is. Yeah. Now I want KFC. Okay, Jack weather. Let's focus, Jason. 19 tomorrow, 19 on Saturday. It's just like it's going to be so nice. Maybe a drop or two tomorrow, but otherwise we're going to have heat and sunshine and stay hydrated and all that. 19 right now in Vancouver.
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0: 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That was random. 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

0: Happy Friday. This is Christy and Fraser. Hope you enjoyed yesterday's gorgeous weather because it sucks today. Just kidding. It's not that bad. It's not that bad. We're going to get up to about 19. We do have some rain starting this morning. Hopefully it'll clear up this afternoon. And you know what? The rest of the weekend is going to be sunny and beautiful.
1: Just blew up on the launch pad.
0: I know. And no one was hurt, so I guess, can I just tell you how pleased I was to see that?
1: Were you really just pleased?
0: So, I don't know. People are starving.
1: Well, there was a Blue Origin rocket test. This is Jeff Bezos, the Amazon guy's company here, and they had a test launch last night, and didn't even get off the launch pad there in Florida, Cape Canaveral. Yeah. Blew up on the launch pad. So, you know, there's a guy who has several billion dollars who has a little bit less in his pocket right now. However, this kind of sets back the Artemis program and the plan to go to the moon and build a base because they're all working together. NASA, Elon Musk company, this guy's company, they're all working together to build a base on the moon.
0: Jeff Bezos actually admitted yesterday in a really rough day after the rocket exploded. So, you know, but, you know, he said from his yacht. So, yeah. I mean, it couldn't have been that bad. Was it that bad? Did you have a bad day? Oh, ooh.

0: Get your name in a draw to win 10K and a freezer full of beef.
1: Wow. So, I don't know about anybody else, but I can't really afford beef right now. So this is good.
0: Like you don't even care about the money. You were like, oh, a freezer full of beef.
1: Every once in a while, we're like, hey, maybe we should get a steak tonight. Yeah, and we're like, oh, hang on. No.
0: And then we look and we're like, well, maybe we can share a small one. Nope.
1: Maybe not. Well, Beat the Pump's been really fun, and it's going to continue to be fun through the day. Today still went up to $10,000 in fuel when you play. I'm kind of conflicted on this. A small part of me is kind of happy it's over because I laugh a little bit every time we have to say pump out loud. We're going to pump for you. It's a totally innocent word. It sounds dirty to me for no reason. I just we've been playing this for a couple months, and I'm just always kind of like, Beat the Pump.
0: It's not your fault, actually. According to science, it's pattern recognition mixed with taboo. So because we put emotional weight behind certain sounds and meanings and words and stuff, body parts, sex and stuff like that, it's a double meaning. So, of course, it's pump.
1: Pump. You turn into a child.
0: Well, that's okay.
1: You're a grandfather, Fraser. Yeah. Why are you so stupid? Why are you acting like this?
0: I feel like everyone has an innocent word that kind of turns them into a child. You know, that they take in a dirty way. Like, I think it's pump is funny.
1: Okay.
0: It's got a couple different meanings.
1: Thanks for getting on board here. Well, let's ask it. If you're listening here, you want to pipe in 969-007, a totally innocent word that sounds dirty for no reason.
0: Mine is fingerling potatoes. Right? Yeah. Every time, like, in a restaurant, I'm like, but are they fingerling?

Jag 96.9, this is Christy and Fraser. Good and bad news for you. The bad news is today is the last day of Beat the Pump. However, the good news is Jack Cash Cow starts next week. This is your chance to hear a moo. You'll instantly win $100. And then...

0: Jack traffic.
1: Ooh, that sweet Friday morning commute. It's looking good. You got a little slowdown around 128th Street. If you are heading northbound to the Stalo Austin Bridge, northbound to the Alex Fraser is slow for a short stretch around 72nd Avenue. Everything else looks great.
2: We've got a high about 17 today. Rain is going to start this morning. It looks like it's going to be one of those days. However, later on this afternoon, we might get some sunshine. And the rest of the weekend looks beautiful. Looks like we've got sun on the way.
1: What's a totally innocent word that sounds dirty for no reason? Like pump. We've been doing Beat the Pump.
2: Mm-hmm.
1: Turns me into a child. Hi, Ray.
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1: Okay. The word beaver. 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
5: Is there a totally innocent word that sounds dirty for no reason? We've been doing Jack 96.9 to beat the pump here for the last couple months, giving away a bunch of fuel here. Last day for today before a new contest starts next week. But I'm just like, I'm glad I don't have to say pump 17 times a day anymore, because every time I say it, I'm like...
6: Yeah, instead of saying pump, you know what, milk a cow? Milking, that's a funny one.
5: Oh, yeah, right.
6: Tyler, Donna, Danielle, all three of you, moist. Donna says, I have to walk away when someone says moist.
5: That word is more of a feeling than it is a word, right? When you say it, it's like, oh, that one makes a lot of people uncomfortable, actually.
6: Ben.
5: It's going to be a moist day today, possibly, by the way.
6: Ben texted in from North Van and said, you know, the old shuttlecock has always made me chuckle.
5: Yeah, that's good stuff. That's why I could never play badminton. I would just always laugh. I would laugh through the whole thing in gym class.
6: Yeah.
5: MJ, okay, what is a totally innocent word that sounds dirty for no reason?
7: Yeah, it's a phrase for me, not just a single word. Mm-hmm. Like my boyfriend and I can go shopping and he'll be like, bringing stuff home, where would you like me to put it? And I just kind of giggle and tell him, like, nowhere.
5: Yeah, that's funny. Where would you like me to put it?
6: Bend over and I'll show you.
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0: Jack 96.9, Christy and Fraser here. Happy Friday. It's going to rain this morning, but it should clear up for the rest of the weekend. So we're talking about totally innocent words that just sound dirty, you know, for no reason, because it's the last day of Beat the Pump. You'll have three chances today, but no worries. We've got Cash Cow starting next week. It's going to be a good time. And Pump is, you've acted like a child the last 6 weeks. A child.
1: Hopefully we can get you a whole bunch of pumps later today.
0: Here. Oh, my.
1: Yeah, I'm really hoping. That's what we always hope for when we play. Well, Dylan said, you know, anytime I'm in a restaurant and I hear anyone order a cream pie for dessert, I can't help but chuckle and turns into an uncontrollable laugh. That's from Dylan.
0: Now, my niece had a doll called Cream Pie.
1: Well, you know,
0: and that was just also like, put your doll down.
1: Dylan would be laughing.
0: Stop telling people the doll's name.
1: On text, Garrett said, any CrossFit exercises make me chuckle. You know, you got the clean and jerks, you got the thrusters. The workout day is known as a WOD. A lot of workouts in
0: WOD.
1: WOD. Okay. Gotcha. WOD. Tyler. How about you? Okay, Tyler. It's just a totally innocent word or phrase that sounds dirty for no reason.
2: It's more of a saying. And when I was working on Bowen Island, a guy said it, and I thought it was just hilarious because I say it at work and it raises some real pulses. It goes, oh, yeah, it's tighter than a nun's schedule.
0: Tyler.
2: I knew you'd love that one. I knew you would.
1: That's a good one, dude.
0: Well, you know I do.
1: Thank you, Tyler. Okay, one word coming in here from Courtney, penetrate.
0: Ooh, yeah.
1: Oh, yeah, you betcha.
0: I love it in sports, too. Yeah. Oh, God, you really got to penetrate those corners. You know what I mean?
1: See, this is half the reason I watch NFL football is just for the things that sound dirty but aren't. Totally innocent word. Sounds dirty for no reason. Rocky, go ahead.
3: Well, it is innocent, but it seems inappropriate, I guess. Weenus.
0: Yeah,
3: you know what it is?
0: No, I don't. I didn't know that was a real word, actually.
3: That's a real word. I believe it's that my daughters always say it to me, and I'm like, stop it. It's the loose skin, like at the end of your elbow, like when you strain your arm.
0: I didn't know that.
3: You guys are all straining your arms right now.
1: Yeah.
3: Now, right on that skin above your elbow, just pull on your weenus.
0: Yeah. Oh, my goodness.

0: The road. Jack traffic.
1: We're still off to a pretty quiet morning here. You're going to run into some volume starting at 128th Street northbound of the Stalowassa Bridge. Shouldn't cause you much trouble, though. And a little slow around 72nd Avenue for a stretch northbound to the Alex Fraser. Richmond Night Market. 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
2: Well, it's going to be moist and wet out today, so expect a high about 19. It's 13 right now.
1: I don't want it to be. I don't want it to be those things.
2: You guys are being very, very entertaining and funny this morning, I do have to say. Like, very, very entertaining.
1: Yeah, totally innocent words. Sound dirty for no reason, man.
2: Well, Doug says, when somebody calls a hot dog a wiener... But it's so right.
1: You never grow out of these things.
2: 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I prefer to eat out, but I'd sit here today and eat in.
1: Oh, Roy.
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1: Oh, Roy!
0: Christy and Fraser.
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0: I mean, everyone just wants to keep talking about this, so we're going to keep talking. It's Friday. You know what I mean? It's going to rain. So an innocent, purely innocent word or phrase that just like sends you over the edge. It makes you laugh, and we need some good laughs these days, you know? And as an adult, it's okay to find like childish humor in stupid words like this.
16: Tyler says, my favorite part about working in construction is being able to say things like, I have to go fill that crack with caulk. Doug laughs every time he hears someone order jerk chicken.
0: Yeah, of course.
16: James texts and he says, yeah. My stepmom's family owns these fish and chips restaurants. They're called Sea Lovers, just with the letter C. And when she told me for the first time, I laughed. Okay. I don't even know what you're referring to.
0: James, every time I go by that, I'm like, did they think about this?
16: I think they thought about it.
0: I think they...
16: And it's great.
0: They did great on that.
16: Mike in Pitt Meadows says, how about In-N-Out Burger? What are they really selling at this place, huh? What's going on there at In-N-Out Burger? Let's talk to Steve. What about you? So it's just an innocent phrase. Sounds dirty.
17: We were at my dad's having a get-together. We were talking about Regina, Saskatchewan. And my oldest son at the time was 5. And he looked up and said, "My mom has one of those."
16: What do they say about it? It's the city that rhymes with fun, right?
17: Well,
16: it's not that fun to be there, but it's fun to talk about.
12: Yeah,
17: a lot more people heard it.

0: 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We've got a gift certificate for you to win to White Spot. 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
1: All right. So, listen, there's some international hockey going on at the Men's World Hockey Championships in Switzerland. Macklin Celebrini's there. Sidney Crosby's playing there. We handled the United States yesterday. Beat them 4-0. So moving on to the semifinals, we're going to play the Finns tomorrow afternoon at about 11 o'clock our time. Sorry, yes, tomorrow morning.
0: Also really enjoyed Tkachuk taking a dive, and the ref is on audio saying, get up.
1: You're better than this. Come on.
0: You're better than that. Having a ref say you're better than this? Gold.
1: Yeah, that was almost as good as shutting them out.
0: Yeah, no kidding, hey?

0: work hard all week.
1: You deserve a party.
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1: Tonight, it's win or go home as Carolina has Montreal facing elimination in the Eastern Conference Final.
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2: 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Somebody's got to make some plays.
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1: The Last One Standing is going to get an awesome gift certificate to head over to White Spot, Fiji at White Spot, because White Spot's awesome. So we'll send you into the weekend feeling smart about being the last one standing and, fill you up with some amazing food from White Spot. So this is rapid fire trivia game. Each one of our players will get a question in order. You keep playing the game until you get a question wrong. The one who doesn't is the last one standing.
2: Okay, up playing Bina, Vancouver. Frankie's got redemption from North Van yesterday for your BS question, Fraser. Jesse is in Burnaby. And we've got Scotty from Gibson's in the pole position, which is a great spot to be because if everybody gets their questions wrong, Frankie might because it might be super hard.

0: Then Scotty just walks away with his gift certificate. Two white spots, so let's get to it now. Up first, we have Bina. Hi, Bina. How are you?
1: I'm great.
0: Good.
2: Excellent. Got to mention, too, got 3 seconds to answer. Got to beat the buzzer as well. So, Bina, to stay in the game, Sunday morning, there will be a full moon, a rare full moon. What sad-sounding color will this full moon be?
1: Blue moon.
2: Yes!
0: Okay, you got it just in time.
2: Ooh,
0: can we turn it down, whatever's in the background, Bina?
1: Sure.
0: Thank you. Hang tight. All righty. Hi, Frankie. How are you doing today?
3: Good, no problem. Thanks for calling me back. Hey, no pressure.
0: Thanks for coming back on the show. Thanks for giving us another chance.
2: I don't even remember the bad question you got, but you know what? Everybody gets a second chance. We don't want to send you away sour. Okay, so listen, Frankie. On this date in 1953, Tenzing Norgay and Edmund Hillary climbed the tallest mountain on Earth for the first time
3: Mount
2: ever.
3: Mount Everest.
2: Look at this guy.
3: Mount Everest.
2: You got that. Right.
0: I was.
2: Yeah.
0: Wow.
2: Check it out. I like
0: Frankie's
2: style.
0: Ready today.
2: Frankie's dialed in.
0: Hi, Jesse. How are you?
4: Good. How are you guys?
0: Good. Thank you.
4: Ooh, it's Friday.
2: All right, Jesse, it's Mel B from the Spice Girls' birthday today. What was Mel B's Spice Girl code name?
4: 40 Spice.
0: Sorry, Jesse. It's scary.
2: It's scary.
0: Sorry. Thanks for playing.
4: Bye-bye.
0: Have a great weekend. Okay, we are down to three. Hi, Scotty. How are you?
5: I'm doing great, guys.
0: Good. Good to hear from you.
5: Thank you.
2: Okay, Scotty, Canada beat the United States at the Men's World Hockey Championships yesterday 4-0. How many games has Canada lost so far at this tournament this year?
5: 3.
2: Oh, no, that's wrong, man.
0: Oh.
2: I wouldn't ask it if it was 3, you guys.
0: Thanks for playing, Scotty.
2: It's 0. They haven't lost a single game. They play Finland tomorrow at 11 o'clock in semifinals.
0: Well, it's down to Bina and Frankie. Bina, you are up first. You need this right or Frankie gets the gift certificate, okay?
4: No pressure.
2: All right, Bina. The Blue Origin rocket owned by Jeff Bezos blew up on the launch pad at its launch last night. How did, what company did Jeff Bezos start to earn his billions?
4: Walmart.
0: Oh, I'm sorry. I love that you don't know that answer, though. I love that you do not know that answer. That's a good thing.
2: Yeah, he's the guy.
0: It's Amazon. Thank you, Bina.
4: I knew it was one of those.
2: Amazon.
0: Thank you for playing.
2: Thank you for playing.
0: Well, look who has redemption, Frankie.
2: Thank you.
0: Look at you.
3: Well, thank you, Vina.
0: Give him a hard one now. Give Frankie a hard one.
2: Okay, Frankie, tell us which movie this very famous quote comes from. I am serious, and don't call me Shirley.
3: Oh, Lordy, of course that one is hard. I've got no idea.
2: That's all good.
0: Well, you got homework for the weekend. Your job is to watch the movie Airplane 1 and 2. Is there a third? I can't remember
2: Leslie if they reached Nielsen for a third, but here it is.
6: Can you fly this plane and land it?
7: Surely you can't be serious.
6: I am serious. And don't call me Shirley.
0: Hey, Frankie, thanks for playing. You are the last one standing. Congratulations. You got yourself a gift certificate to White Spots. And your next chance to play is coming up Monday. We play every single weekday at 7:10.

0: Jack traffic.
1: Yeah, Jack traffic looking pretty nice here. A bit of a slowdown around 128th Street as you're heading northbound to the Stalowassen Bridge. It'll open up for a little while and then slow again at Scott Road. That's it. That's all. Everything else, major routes moving along really nicely.
2: High of 19 today. It looks like we will get rain. Hopefully later on this afternoon, though, things will clear up. And by the way, the whole weekend looks fantastic. By Tuesday, we are looking at a high of 30 in the city if this weather hangs on. Right now, it is 13 in Vancouver.
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12: Well, nothing quite says elbows up like Scottish salmon. Hey, Mark Carney. Got a little bone to pick with you today, a little fish bone.
13: Oh, well, you got a bone with fiscal daddy.
12: Well, the Prime Minister of Canada flies on the very elegant Royal Canadian Air Force, which is beautiful, right? Anyhow, he's getting in trouble. He's taking heat because the receipts are out about how much he's been spending on in-flight services.
13: Yeah.
12: $524,000 spent on in-flight catering with 28 official flights in his first year as Prime Minister. Yeah. Alone, the three

0: $524,000 spent on in-flight catering with 28 official flights in his first year as prime minister. Alone, the three Europe trips, $195,000. This is just for catering, Fraser.
1: Yeah.
0: Okay.
1: Yeah.
0: Well, can I give you a list of what he's been spending?
1: Yeah. Okay.
0: Beef tenderloin. How dare our prime minister not travel without Scottish salmon and veal? Charcuteries, premium wine. This is my favorite. Luxury Normandy buttercups, because nothing says grocery price concern like luxury buttercups at 40,000 feet. Well, so mad about this. I love my fiscal daddy, but I am mad about this.
1: Yeah, well, what if he just gave you that wink and those old finger guns and everything would be okay? Come on.
0: Would I get some butter dust on my face?
1: No. Wait, you don't want some Scottish salmon here? Come on.
0: Yeah, what about Canadian salmon? Like, are we not offended by that a little bit?
1: He's not the only one on these flights, by the way. I mean,
0: obviously,
1: there is a crew of them. It is, and this is almost 30 international trips. I mean, it seems a little excessive, but I'm not surprised that the prime minister of a country is eating nice food while they're traveling, and that it costs a lot. Like, I mean, I don't actually find this to be that outrageous.
0: Really?
1: No. I mean, in the grand scheme of using the company credit card, this is minor. This is not the worst case of it I've ever heard.
0: I mean, okay, I guess I'll just enjoy my four salted WestJet nuts while he eats his Normandy buttercups. And why do they have to be Normandy buttercups? What about Nanaimo bars? I feel like it's very un-Canadian and it's like a whole menu.
1: Would it be better if he was eating Canadian-style foods more specifically?
0: I think that's what's getting under my skin. That's getting under my skin, actually. The whole Scottish salmon is actually pissing me off. It's like,
1: All right.
0: Okay.
1: So if it would have been a salmon from the Fraser River, it would have been okay, right? So
0: if it were a Canadian, if there was like Montreal smoked meat, I'm not kidding. There's like, I guess maybe I would be a little bit okay with it. Okay. You know what I mean?
1: Sounds good. I don't know how everybody feels about this, but have you ever worked somewhere where somebody's kind of run up the expense account a little bit? I don't know if you ever, because you know, it used to be, there was a time when everybody had a company card. It was like, lunch is on me, this is on me, drink's on me.
0: Oh, yeah.
1: And that all stopped. Why? Yeah. Because people abuse it.
0: Because people like you ruin it. We want to hear from those people like you.
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0: Jack 96.9, this is Christy and Fraser. Coming up just after 8, we'll let you know when it's time to text in to play. It's our last day of Jack 96.9's Beat the Pump, but don't worry, Cash Cow starts next week.
1: Don't stop. We won't stop. So ringing up the old company expense account. There's a reason that most people don't have an expense account anymore.

0: away with it a little bit. You're ticked off, as are some. Prime Minister billed Canadian taxpayers over $500,000 for nearly 30 trips because he was doing all this, you know, going overseas for international trade relations and stuff. And he spent about over $500,000 on food and stuff on his plane on these 30 trips for him and his, you know, staff, those who joined him. And some think that's excessive. And then we remember when U.S. Minister of Flexing and High Fives, Pete Hegseth, this was a thing about 3 months ago. Because he spent nearly $93 billion on fancy things, furniture and food and stuff like that for the Defense Department. $93 billion. I actually was like, it can't be. And I looked at all, I've checked that statistic in 30 different places. It's billion, not million. It's billion.
1: We believe you. Yeah. Well, Amanda texts in from North Van and said, so somebody, it doesn't work there anymore at my husband's job. Use the corporate card to have to stock things like coffees and milks and stuff and basic items, but would go to Costco and get it, right?
0: Yeah.
1: Well, it turned out this person would slip in dog food, food for themselves, diapers, this lasted for like a few years before anyone noticed, like, why was the Costco bill so high when you were just stocking like coffees and teas and milks and creamers, you know, and some pops in the fridge?
0: Yeah, man, that's great.
1: But they got away with it for so long. I mean, I wonder if like you just fire that person or do you take them to court and get them back or what? Like, I don't even know what you would do.
0: I think that's a firing and let it go.
1: Right? Ben said a woman at my old office got canned during COVID for expensing like Skip the Dishes as client meetings. So basically they discovered that this woman was using Skip the Dishes to just feed her family and like order Dairy Queen like twice a week. I mean, I guess you get away with it once and then you're just like, well, I might as well get Dairy Queen. Yeah. It's like, oh, maybe I'll pay him back. I don't even know.
0: I think you do it once and it works and the thrill gets a hold of you. You're like, look at this. I can do this every night. Jeez. I can order Skip the Dishes and put it on the company expense account.
1: Yikes.
0: Beautiful. Fantastic.
1: Yikes. Oh.

0: Jack Traffic.
1: It's been a rather quiet morning so far. You're going to slow down around 128th Street northbound to Stalawas. Bridge open up and slow again at Scott Road. So just a couple delays there along that road. And nothing else to tell you about right now. All, everything else is moving along nicely.
2: We have a chance of some showers this morning. And we do have a high of 19. So hopefully things this afternoon clear up for us. It's going to be a beautiful weekend. Lots of sunshine. It's 14 and cloudy right now in Vancouver.
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0: Jag 96.9. It's Christy and Fraser. So your first chance out of three for Jag 96.9's Beat the Pump is coming up just after 8:10. And today's a big day because today is the last day for Beat the Pump.
1: Yeah, for sure. But hey, don't worry. We're starting something new immediately after beginning Monday is Jack 96.9's Cash Cow. So our players, you listen for the sound of the cow, you can win $100.
0: Yeah.
1: You can get in to win $10,000 and a freezer full of meat.
0: Yes.
1: So.
0: Like real meat.
1: Yeah. Actual meat.
0: Like real meat, you guys.
1: That's luxury right there.

0: money.
1: Yeah. Hey, thanks to Peter Gabriel. You know, the Vancouver Park Board reversed its plan to cut summer lifeguard services. Why? Because Peter Gabriel says he was here in 1983 and was saved by a lifeguard at Spanish Banks. Next day, they brought the lifeguards back.
0: Peter Gabriel. Yeah.

0: 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Endless possibilities on every stage.
1: Here are some Jacktivities for you.
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3: And we have, well, our final contestant for Beat the Pump. We've got Michelle here. How are you today, Michelle?
4: 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Better now.
3: All right. You got big plans for the weekends?
4: Nothing yet.
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3: Michelle,
4: you said
3: you lived in Maple Ridge. 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
3: I bet she does.
2: But she never puts gas in it either, hey?
3: Yeah, does she?
4: No.
2: I get it. I've been that kid before, so and I've had that one too, so.
3: Okay, well, let's get to it. You know what we do here? The first pump is free, okay? You ready to go, Michelle?
4: I'm ready.
5: $250.
4: Wow.
3: Okay. That's not bad.
2: It's a nice start.
4: It's not bad.
2: You got to keep in mind, of course, you know, one thing we didn't mention at the beginning here, Michelle, is you have to decide when to stop. If you pump too much, the whole Jack gas station could go up in flames and lose it all. So this is all up to you, though. Keep on pumping.
4: I'm going to keep pumping.
2: All right.
3: Okay, here we go.
2: Start.

0: do?
1: Oh, I'm sorry. Oh, man. What is all this?
0: Hold on a sec, though. Hey, what's going on here? We got the jack. We got the fire truck coming out here to pull it into that Jack gas station right now. Michelle.
1: Oh, phew.
0: The fire truck showed up.
2: That's terrible.
0: Okay, listen. We're starting over again because that just simply won't do, Michelle. That won't do at all. That won't do at all. So you know what? We weren't expecting that, but the fire truck came out and it put the fire out at the Jack gas station. So you're going to get another roll at it here. We're going to start over again. Let's do this over again.
1: Let's just start over.
3: $250.
0: Look at that. $250 bucks. We're back to where we were.
2: Right, nice. Okay. All right, I'm still going to go for it.
3: $400.
1: Oh, well, okay. That feels nice, yeah. Michelle. That feels like a nice little sweet amount.
0: This is much better. I was not happy with what happened there that last time around for our last play. That just won't do. All right, so

0: I'm going to give it another shot.
1: Yes.
2: $675.
1: Now we're getting somewhere.
3: Hey, that's pretty nice.
1: Mike just said, what's going on? Yeah, Mike, the fire truck came and put out the fire. Michelle is still pumping here.
3: And you know what? Everyone, all of our first responders there on the fire truck were in the calendar that Vancouver just put out. So
1: obviously.
3: That was for you, Michelle.
1: Well, yeah.
0: Nice. Lucky me.
3: You get a calendar, too. No, you don't. You don't. It's mine.
0: It's all right. You know what? I'm going to go one more time.
3: One more time for Michelle. Okay, here we go.
2: $775.
1: Oh, yeah.
3: Okay, well, people are saying, go, go, go. John said, stop. Alex is still trying to win. What do you think? You want to go?
0: Yeah, let's go.
2: $800.
0: Ooh.
3: Okay.
1: Boy, this is dicey.
0: It is dicey.
3: Mm-hmm.
0: It is dicey.
3: It's a risk you have to take. I mean, you could blow up the Jack gas station again. You might not have the fire crew come around. So, you know, you got that. You could take $800 and just, you know. So it's the risk you have to take. You got to go with your gut, Michelle.
0: Yeah. I'm going to go one more time.
1: All right.
2: $1,000.
3: $1,000. That feels nice, yes. Michelle. That feels nice.
1: You got $1,000, Michelle.
0: I think I'm gonna gratefully accept that.
1: Yeah.
3: Woo-hoo-hoo. All right.
1: I love it. Fantastic.
0: Thank you so much.
3: Well,
1: hey, our absolute pleasure.
3: That is very exciting. So Michelle won $1,000, but the deal is we have to keep going. We have to keep pumping.
0: Oh.
1: Okay, no, but
3: you got to see what it would have gone up to.
0: See. Right, oh, okay.
3: Oh, you forgot about this part?
0: I did. I was so excited.
3: Oh, yikes. Okay.
1: Yeah.
3: Yeah, well, this is the worst part about it.
0: Yeah, right? Here we go.
1: Hey! No, not the worst part about it.
0: Ooh!
1: Michelle?
0: It
1: just blew up. Michelle? You beat the pump today, Michelle. You did what many
0: Thank
1: have
0: you.
1: Not. You have beat the pump. You got yourself $1,000 worth of fuel that you're walking away with this weekend for playing along with Jack 96.9's Beat the Pump. Way to go. Way to play.
3: Congratulations,
0: Thank you so
3: Michelle.
0: Much.
3: Have a good one. Thank you for playing. You're

0: Jack Traffic.
1: There is a eastbound collision on Highway 17 through Delta right before 80th Street. And this just happened here in Vancouver, eastbound West 12th at Burrard. There is a collision. The major routes are really moving along nicely. Some slowdowns northbound to the Queensborough Bridge, which is slow from the pedestrian overpass. And everything else is moving along very well.
2: We've got a high today, about 17. Could get a little rain this morning, but hopefully it clears up for the weekend. The whole weekend looks pretty nice for us. Lots of sun coming our way. It's 13 now.
1: Hey, Michelle, just beat the pump with Jack 96.9. Beat the pump, $1,000 in fuel this morning. Next chance to play, Jason Manning at 2:10 this afternoon.
2: And today is our last day to play Beat the Pump. 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And we start Cash Cow on Monday. 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Good luck next week.
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8: You know, I was just perusing online last night and I came across this article on People.com, PeopleMagazine.com. Yes, I still read People Magazine. Anyway, the headline is Kate Gosselin's Life, 20 Years After John and Kate Plus 8. Are those people, the celebrities, you know, the people in the headlines sometimes where you just totally forget about and then you're like, whoa, where has she been? Kate Gosselin's not one for me, by the way.
9: Yeah, curious why you're bringing it up.
8: I just, it wasn't one for me, but I'm like, yeah. I bet people are wondering, they haven't thought about her in 20 years and been like, yeah, where is Kate Gosselin 20 years later?
9: Okay.
8: Mine, I feel like everyone's got that person they like randomly out of the blue think of. Mine is Octomom. Do you remember Octomom?
9: Yeah.
8: Do you remember like all the doctors, she had her Octo kids and stuff.
9: She had eight babies.
8: And then gotten into adult film.
9: That's right.
8: And then you know, she's raising them all well right now and got out of adult film work.
9: Good.
8: Stuff like that. Here's why. That triggered me, Kate Gosselin, to be like, where's Octomom?
9: So what's up? What is Octomom?
8: She's doing really good. The kids graduated high school.
9: Yeah, great. All of it. You know, that's the one thing about having all your kids at the same time. They all leave the house at the same time too, right? It's like,
8: everybody's gone.
9: You're immediately in it. One day you're a mom of eight. The next day you're an empty nester. How about that? They're all gone at the same time.
8: I just thought we could have a fun conversation about that person. You're like, I wonder what they're doing.
9: We'll look it up for you. Find out what they are doing.
8: Yeah. Yeah, are you curious about anything?
9: 969-007 is the phone number here if you want to send us a text at any time.

0: Jag 96.9, this is Christy and Fraser. Hope you're having a great Friday.
1: Hey, if you're sitting around wondering, hey, what's Kate Gosselin up to? You know, Kate from John and Kate Plus 8. I guess she's a nurse now and doing quite well. And, you know, and all those kids are all good, I think.
0: Yeah, they've split up between parents now. It's actually a lot darker than you think.
1: Okay. So,
0: this is nothing that you would ever look up or they made a lot of money off that show. You know what I mean?
1: Big time. They did really well off that show.
0: Marie just said, you know, as soon as you guys talked about this, my brain pulled up Pauly Shore.
1: What's Pauly Shore been up to?
0: I haven't thought about him in 20 years, and now I'm invested looking him up. So I don't know. I'm just looking now.
1: Okay, Pauly Shore. What has Pauly Shore been doing? I think he's still acting and doing a little bit of comedy, if I'm not mistaken.
0: Yeah, I think so.
1: Yeah, he's got comedy nights. He's still touring comedy. He's just not doing any more movies. But hey, we all hope for a little Pauly Shore comeback, maybe into popular film.
0: Yeah, Marnie texts from North Madden said, I randomly thought about Ashton Kutcher today. It's funny that you guys are talking about this, and I realized there was like a 5-year stretch where he was everywhere.
1: Yeah.
0: And he's kind of just disappeared.
1: Yeah, I guess so, right? He shows up every once in a while. He's still together with his wife from that 70s show.
0: He doesn't deserve her.
1: Mila Kunis?
0: I've never thought he was deserving of her.
1: Well, I believe that they were clearly a match made in heaven. They were a couple on the show and now a couple in real life that have stayed together for a long time in Hollywood, which is tough.
0: Well, Doug texts from Abbotsford, and Doug said, what the hell is Moby doing? Actually, never mind. Nobody cares what Moby's been doing.
1: I love Moby. Moby's
0: so
1: great.
0: Funny. He was just at Coachella, Doug, and then he posted a really funny video of him at Coachella and then doing laundry at his house the next day and sweeping up and stuff. He's actually a pretty down-to-earth kind of guy. So.
1: Celebrities, they're just like us. They play Coachella and also do their own laundry. You know what I mean?
0: Yeah.

0: Jack traffic.
1: Well, we got a collision eastbound West 12th, right at Burrard here in Vancouver. And a crash in Delta eastbound on Highway 17. This is right before 80th Street. The major roads are really in good shape this morning. Traffic's pretty light. You're going to hit slowdowns northbound the Queensboro Bridge from about the pedestrian overpass. And everything else is moving along rather nicely this morning.
2: It's going to be a really nice weekend for us. So today, we've got a high of 19 coming our way. And it looks like we might get some rain this morning. Could get pretty windy. But this afternoon, things should clear up. And it looks like it's going to be a really nice, sunny weekend with highs of 20. Right now, it's mostly cloudy. It's 13 in Vancouver.
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0: Jack 96.9, it's Christy and Fraser. Your last chance. Well, Michelle won $1,000 with us with Beat the Pump, but Cash Cow starts next week. So two more chances to play with Jason Manning at 2:10 and at 5:10. Have fun and good luck.
1: Is there a movie that you think should never be remade? Because this is the thing now. We're remaking everything. Everybody's like, well, we made it in the 80s, and now we have amazing technology, so we got to remake it again and make it look cool. Next week, Masters of the Universe.
0: Cannot wait. Okay. I mean, although I'm an OG fan of Dolph Lundgren, I mean, I was just coming of age. You know, that was a big movie for me. Plus, huge She-Ra fan still. This movie next week is going to be amazing. I don't care if people think it's going to be crap. The nostalgic part of it for me and, you know, being a kid in the 80s and a, you know, tween in the 90s, this is huge.
1: Yeah.
0: Huge.
1: I mean, the glistening pectoral muscles of Dolph Lundgren. And
0: I'm more of a Skeletor girl myself.
1: Interesting.
0: I love the dark side.
1: Well, I'll say you do.
0: Hey, Darth Vader, strange. All eyes on you. I do agree. That's a movie that can be redone, though.
1: Yeah.
0: He-Man.
1: Yeah, I agree, because it was pretty cheesy. But there are certain... All right, then. Sorry, I didn't want to upset your Dolph Lundgren, greasy pecs sensibilities here. But a movie that should never be remade is Back to the Future. If someone was to tell me that they were going to remake the movie Back to the Future, I would tell you to just go stick it, because you cannot replace Michael J. Fox. You cannot replace that chemistry that happened. Yeah. And I think if you were to watch Back to the Future in 50 years from now, it would still stand the test.

0: best time.
1: And you know what would
0: is.
1: Be irritating? If they cast like Jared Leto as Doc and tried to make him look all like old and like, like there's only one. And you know what? You can't recreate that chemistry that Michael J. Fox had in that movie. 100%. That movie's never, there would be a riot. There'd be no way.
0: Yeah.
1: I don't support rioting, but for Michael J. Fox, riot.
0: One of my favorite movies of all time, if they remade it, I wouldn't even go see it. So what is a movie you think
1: we wouldn't even talk about it. We would just ignore.
0: Okay. We'll talk about it a little in a negative way. What's a movie that you think should never, ever be remade because it was so perfect the first time? Because you know what? An old idea is all being remade new. Nobody has any new ideas anymore. So they're going to try and remake everything. But don't do this one. 969-007. Send us a text.

0: Jack 96.9. We're talking about those movies that should just never be remade. I think we can all agree we're glad everyone's remade He-Man for next week, even though I love Dolph Lundgren. Man, I hope he's got a spot in that. So that's going to be good. That's coming out next Friday, by the way, the new He-Man movie.
1: That film could use an update.
0: I totally agree. Yeah, yeah. Like, I loved it, but it's nostalgic for me. The movie that I think they could never, ever touch or remake, I don't care who's going to be in the new cast, is The Breakfast Club. They can never recreate the chemistry and the vibe and the tone of that movie. It still hits the same. It still feels the same. The Breakfast Club should never. Don't even touch it.
1: Super good answer. No one could do that, nor could anyone remake Beverly Hills Cop. No one could do what Eddie Murphy did. No way. No how. No one could play that character. That is simply for Eddie. Mm-hmm. Do you know what we have about 10 texts on? And this has been the overwhelming choice here for a movie that should never be remade is The Goonies. Again, it's the chemistry.
0: Yeah.
1: It doesn't matter what they could do with that. It doesn't. There's no amount of technology that could improve on that film.
0: How about even this? The fact that that pirate ship was real and they did that in one take because they had one pirate ship. That was it. One. They made it. It was really? 7,000 square foot of sail. Like, that was a one take wonder. Isn't that crazy?
1: Glad they finally found One-Eyed Willie's gold.

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0: Jack 96.9, this is Christy and Fraser. You know, we're talking about movies they should never, ever remake. And we got on this conversation because, you know, He-Man, the remake is next week. They should remake it because, you know, it was low budget back in the day. And it's kind of still, but not really. But still, it's nostalgic. Sheena makes a great point. You guys, they should have never remade Footloose or Roadhouse. It was never the same. The originals were just fine. Why did you touch them? There's movies that are untouchable.
1: Yes. Great example. Nobody cared about either of those remakes. I mean, I know a few people thought they were actually decent movies, but it was just they were so good the first time. You can't. It's like lightning in a bottle, man. Mm-hmm. And sometimes you bring a cast together in a situation, and you can't do it justice again.
0: Tristan texted in and said, "I don't think you know any of the original Star Wars, New Hope, Return of the Jedi. Please don't remake those, please."
2: The Force will be with you, always.
1: However, if you want to talk about the prequels. Episode 1, 2, 3. Go ahead. I wouldn't mind you guys taking another run at those garbage.
0: We could have probably made Jar Jar into a puppet, not CGI. Am I right?
1: Probably.
0: John said a couple choices for me. One Flew Over the Cuckoo's Nest. Okay. Rocky for sure.
1: Yeah, Adrian, right on. Great example. Couldn't remake that one again. We got this one here, Fast Times at Ridgemont High. There's a movie that should never, ever be remade. Spicoli was just too good.
3: All I need are some tasty waves, cool buzz, and I'm fine.
1: Sean Penn, hey, later Oscar winner.
0: Mario said, for me, it's got to be, you know, Mario said, for me, Forrest Gump, because of the time period, its original story, and the unforgettable performance by Tom Hanks. A remake would probably lose the emotional essence and feel more commercial than authentic.
4: Yeah. Those must be comfortable shoes. I bet you could walk all day in shoes like that and not feel a thing.
1: Another Best Picture winner, hey? So good one. Good example. Love it. Thanks for sharing, you guys.
0: Yeah, these are all great, you guys.
1: Don't remake them. Somebody might try to remake them anyway, but they shouldn't.

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0: Jack 96.9. It looks like we're going to get rain today. Hopefully, though, we get a little sun this afternoon. If not, the rest of the weekend looks sunny.
1: Big weekend plans?
0: I'm going to go to, like, the mall. Does anyone want to meet me at Oak Ridge Park Mall? I love the mall.
2: On a Saturday?
1: I can't wait.
2: On a Saturday?
0: I guess it was so busy yesterday for the actual opening of Oak Ridge Center. Somebody, Marnie, I think, had texted and said, I walked in, I saw how busy it was, and I walked out. However, it's really cool. It's indoor-outdoor, by the way. They have this huge 7.5-acre rooftop urban public park opening.
2: Beautiful.
0: So, like, that's going to be amazing. They have this very, very cool, and they've got these all around the world, the timeout markets. It's a food hall. Okay. And they've got booze there, and they've got, like, I don't know, somebody had a lobster spring roll or corn dog or something that was, like, $25.
2: It's an elevated food court.
0: Yeah.
2: It's not just a food court. Mm. It's an experience.
0: So now you can go buy, you know, a Chanel handbag and have a lobster corn dog.
2: Well, this mall does look, I mean, if you are a lover of malls, honestly, it looks like a really cool mall. Like, it's pretty luxe and high end.
0: Yeah, it looks very cool. So. Right, then, well, do you want to go to the mall?
2: Enjoy yourself. You know, absolutely not. But you have a fun time. You go
0: Maybe
2: ahead.
0: Maybe you can just drop me off and then pick me up later.

0: is a monkey in a library. That was random. And so is this.
1: Jack. 80s, 90s, more.

0: Jack 96.9, it's Christy and Fraser. Happy Friday. You made it to the weekend. Today, we might get a little rain. If not, mix of sun and cloud. That's what it's expected for the afternoon. And then the entire weekend, highs of 20, and we have sunshine coming our way, so at least good weather is on the way.
1: Yeah, here's things we learned on the show today. Well, we learned that the cash cow starts on Monday, so today is the final day for Jack 96.9's Beat the Pump. It's been really fun, giving away a ton of fuel. Gave Michelle $1,000 worth of fuel earlier this morning. A couple more chances to play today with Jason here, 210 to 510. However, Monday, new thing, cash cow.
0: You'll win $100 instantly if you hear the moo and you get chosen, and then your name will go into a draw for $10,000 and a freezer full of meat.
1: Now that's got my attention. Like, are we talking red meat, steaks and stuff? Wow, can afford that. It's fantastic. So that starts on Monday, and we'll tell you more about it through the day on Monday. We learned this morning on the show that pump is a fun word to say, as is shuttlecock. Fingerling potatoes always makes you laugh.
0: Yeah, it sure does.
1: You know, it's just that we all turn into children when words that sound completely innocent but could potentially be dirty come up. We learned that the Blue Origin rocket, which launched last night in Cape Canaveral, well, sorry, I should say tried to launch, literally blew up on the launch pad. That's Jeff Bezos' company, and that's a rocket that probably cost you about $1 billion.

0: $1,000, and that's just gone, but that's all part of space travel, I guess.
1: He said yesterday was a really, really hard day while he was on his yacht.
0: Well, yeah, I guess if you're going to be depressed, easier to do that when you're on a yacht.
1: Tough times.
0: So the problem with this Blue Origin rocket is all of these companies building space technology are working together. NASA, Blue Origin, SpaceX. So this could set back the next Artemis mission to go to the moon and the plan to build a base on the moon, so probably going to be delayed because of this little mishap. And 5 o'clock tonight. Let's hope there is a game six coming. It is game five tonight with the Montreal Canadiens and the Carolina Hurricanes, with Montreal getting grossly outplayed. Let's hope they can maybe stretch or at least another game here. Who knows?
1: You guys

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3: 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And Boy George and Culture Club are part of the Summer Night Concert Series. That's at the PNE, and Jack presents that show September 7th. 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Patterson Park and Ladner, great lineup including Smash Mouth, Big Wreck, Tom Cochran, and more. And Weezer, September 12th at Rogers Arena.
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0: 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They have pre-wrapped sausages, but they don't have pre-wrapped bacon.
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0: Yeah.

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3: Hello, Jessica. I hope you're having a good Friday. Are you having a good Friday?
4: I am. I just got off a three-day pairing. I'm heading home.
3: Oh, right on. Amazing. Amazing. Well, let's hope that good things happen for you. With Jack's Beat the Pump, you've already got yourself a $50 gift card to a restaurant, of course, on... I just totally lost my place. It's Friday. I should tell you, to Neighbor's Restaurant and Pizza House. I should know this by now. So you got that already. And we got to start pumping. So, you ready to go?
4: I am.
3: Okay, let's start. Here is pump number one for you, Jessica.
5: 250 dollars.

0: What are you thinking?
1: I'm scared.
0: Well, I mean, starting at $250 is pretty great if you ask me.
1: I think I'm just going to take that.
0: You know what? Let's see. This is the worst part. First of all.
1: Yeah.
0: Congratulations.
1: Thank you.
0: Of all, we need to play the rest of the game to see if you left any other money on the table. And if you, and if you did or you didn't, I guess we'll find out. Okay, here's pump number two, Jessica. Let's go! Yes! You did it!
1: Oh, I did it!
0: You did it, Jessica!
1: Yay!
0: You got $250. That is amazing. Congratulations.
1: Thank you.
0: You're welcome. You got that and the $50 gift certificate. Hang on the line. I'm going to come right back to you. And your next chance and final chance to play Jax Beat the Pump. We'll be at 5:10 today here on Jack 96.9.

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11: When you get into an elevator with someone, press a higher floor number than them and then make a really big deal out of it.

you could be doing this weekend. Bed rotting being one of them. It's Jason Manning here on Jack 96.9 Vancouver. I might be bed rotting this weekend. It is one of the best self-care things I can recommend to you. You just don't do anything. You stay in bed. You do whatever. And then, you know, maybe you decide to do maybe one or two things over the weekend. But you, like, I can't do it the whole weekend. I can do it on Sunday for most of the day. But this weekend, I feel like for those of us that like seafood, Spot Prawn Festival out at Steveston on the wharf there. This is the final weekend. So I feel like spot prawns, if that's your thing, maybe do that. Or what I'm probably going to do this weekend is clean my records. And no, I'm not alphabetizing them. I'll see you at this show, though. I won't be bed rotting on August 29th when GNR and the Black Crows are in town at BC Place.

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1: If you have a brown spot on your lawn, just tell everybody it's actually an artistic commentary on the fleeting nature of beauty. They'll think you're so deep.

for those of us that are still interested in the NHL Stanley Cup playoffs. The Habs still have a game tonight. I'm going to watch it. I feel like a lot of us are going to watch it. Yesterday here, walking around the office, a so-called Habs fan, quote, said, oh, well, maybe next year we'll be. What are you talking about? Like, you have to hope for the best. That is the greatest thing about playoff hockey, any playoff sports, is you don't know what your destiny could be. And I still believe in miracles. So, like, let's enjoy it tonight instead of wiping them off the page. It's not over yet.

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I want you to know that it is going to be a great weekend this weekend. Sunshine aplenty into early next week, which is June. It's freaking me out that it's already going to be June next week. It's Jason Manning here on Jag 96.9 Vancouver. Costs coming in for the province for the World Cup could be around 700.

$129 million. Now, I know that there are a lot of things that have to be taken into account, and one of them is the motorcades. Have you seen the motorcades around town? I live out at UBC. I've been watching the VPD doing, you know, drills for these things. And I don't know about you, but I would love to have my own motorcade. And if anybody at the VPD wants or needs a volunteer to drive as the vehicle being protected in a motorcade, I would be happy. Maybe you'd be the same. Who wouldn't want a motorcade? That is the biggest power move of all time. And with all the teams and bigwigs coming in from FIFA, you're going to see a lot more of those. Unfortunately, neither you or I will have our own motorcade to work.

am trying to find a blockbuster for this summer, right? I mean, just one of those big movies that gets you in the theater. There's that new Steven Spielberg movie coming out in 2 weeks. It looks really good. Emily Blunt's in it, so I'm going to go. There's also one staring right at us in theaters. Michael.

0: He rolls into BC Place August 13th. August 29th at BC Place, Guns N' Roses with the Black Crowes. September 2nd at Rogers Forum in Abbotsford, Deep Purple with special guests, Kansas and Jefferson Starship, Weird Al Yankovic's Bigger and Weirder 2026 tour. That's September 3rd at Vancouver's Freedom Mobile Arch. And Boy George and Culture Club are part of the Summer Night Concert Series. That's at the PNE. And Jack presents that show September 7th. Barnside Harvest Festival, that's September 11th to 13th. Patterson Park and Ladner. Great lineup, including Smash Mouth, Big Wreck, Tom Cochran, and more. And Weezer, September 12th at Rogers Arena.
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Jack 96.9. 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

The C's won today. Our Vancouver Canadiens. Follow me with this. Vancouver Canadiens winning today. The Montreal Canadiens are playing tonight. See the Canadiens. Obviously, we want to see a Canadian team in the Stanley Cup against the Hawks. Sports is all about drama. That's why we love it so much. By the way, the C's are playing two matinees in a row this weekend, tomorrow and Sunday, both at 1 o'clock at the Nat.

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use for shows. Maybe you're the same way. You just want, if you see someone in the show or there's some kind of interest, you're like, hey, I'm going to stream that show. I'm going to watch that show or go and see that movie. And I've noticed tons of influencers went to the opening of Oak Ridge. And that's fine. This isn't a case against the influencers. It's just I don't want to know everything about the new Oak Ridge Park. I don't know about you, but is it gather the kids in the car and punch it out to Oak Ridge Park and check out everything? I feel like this weekend it is going to be exceptionally busy. But the best thing about a mall, especially Oak Ridge, you have air conditioning. And I want to try one of those 20 restaurants that are all Vancouver-based and run. That part is that's a big get. Yes, I'm excited to try the Feeney's Burger. Who wouldn't?

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1: 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It's going to cause you delays. We are clear of a stall on the Iron Workers Memorial Bridge that was eastbound, and also clear of an incident northbound on the Alex Fraser Bridge. So that's a positive somewhat beginning to this commute. 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License number 67639. My goodness. I hope you like the sunshine, because that's what you're getting. 18, 18, 20, 23. Those are the numbers that correspond to the next following 4 days. And I don't know about you, but I'm taking Gaston down to the dog beach tomorrow real early before it gets hot, because it's going to be a beauty tomorrow.
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Jack 96.9, Jason Manning here. It's Friday. We're almost at the weekend. Can I just say this out loud on behalf of all of us? I don't think that there is any cool way to carry a massive bale of toilet paper out of a grocery store or warehouse store. And then the stairs you get in the elevator weirds me out.

Dead or Alive is on Jack 96.9 Vancouver. Me, being Vancouver, has made a list of the top restaurants in North America for 2026. Three of them of the top 50. One is in Whistler. Two of them are here in town. And I just feel like we've heard these names before. Now it's time we actually go. Published on Meg came in at number 17. Anna Lena came in at number 35. And someplace in Whistler. I mean, I can't remember what it's called. Wild Blue in Whistler. All these restaurants, top, we're talking top 50 in all of North America. So I don't know. Maybe you have a special occasion coming up and you should go. Or you should just go because you want to go. These guys recorded a new video on the streets of Mexico City a few weeks ago. You too. Beautiful Day is on Jack 96.9. The heart is a blue.

Got a good weekend ahead of us if you like warm. Barbecuing, perhaps. Power washing your deck, perhaps. That actually could be quite nice. For real, like, just the activity of it. There's videos of people doing it on YouTube, and people find it calming. It's Jason Manning on this Friday. Jack's Beat the Pump. Your last chance to play is coming up in less than 30 minutes when we play Jack 96.9's Beat the Pump. Perhaps you pumping $10,000 in fuel to start off your weekend. Woo! Gracie, get the kids in the car. We're going to go on a road trip to the Yukon.

0: Jack traffic.
1: Stalled van in Burnaby. This one's Canada Way eastbound at Burris in the left lane. And in Vancouver, crash Granville southbound at 35th has the middle and right lanes blocked. It's busy everywhere else. Just volume. Jack weather, I'm telling you something, friend. We hit the big time. It's going to be nice and warm the whole weekend. So whatever you're doing outside, building a hibachi, building a barbecue, building a patio set, it's going to be perfect weather for that. 19 right now in Vancouver.
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